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3: Today calls for a high of 22 degrees along with some clouds rolling in. We've got a high of 21 tomorrow with some more clouds in the area, and the sun returns.

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I'm Hunter Pratt on More Country. Mother's Day is on Sunday. Have you got your gifts ready? If you haven't, well, there's still plenty of opportunities for you to buy mom something super nice at the Chestermere Art Show tomorrow. A group of local artists will be displaying all of their cool art pieces at an affordable price, so you don't break the bank and you can get something nice for mom. A nice painting will definitely

I'm Hunter Pratt. We have 1,500 new residents in Strathmore. We'll talk all about who they are and what they're doing here right after Dustin Lynch on More Country.

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1: Good morning, I'm Jaden Cobsar with your local news update. An investigation into online threats against a Brooks school has been determined to be a false report. Brooks RCMP say they responded yesterday after an anonymous online complaint referenced a possible threat against an unknown school. With help from Calgary police, officers identified and spoke with a female youth in Calgary and found there was no actual danger to students or staff. Police say the incident appears to be a swatting case involving false information obtained through social media. The president of the Strathmore Legion

0: 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I'm Hunter Pratt. It is time to play to win a movie night out with Landmark Cinemas. It is Friday, so a perfect day to go to the movies. I'll play a clip from a famous movie. All you have to do is call in at 403-902-1111 to get that pop and popcorn plus your tickets covered. All right, here is the clip of the day.
1: Oh, Hannah.
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Stephen Lee Olson. I'm Hunter Pratt. Coming up, we're hanging out with Lexi. We're talking all about her bicycle. It's not just any bike. It's got three wheels and it's vintage. Here's Nate Smith on 104.5 More Country.

0: with more now weather.
1: Today rises to a high of 23 degrees with some clouds in the afternoon. Tomorrow we'll have some cloud cover along with a high of 19. And we'll get a high of 25 on Sunday with sunny skies. To see a full forecast, head to strathmorenow.com.
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0: 19 degrees with cloudy conditions. And the sun will return on Sunday with a high of 25. For more on weather conditions, head to strathmorenow.com.
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Josh Stump, Nobody Rhodes, good afternoon and happy Friday. I'm Sharon Church. Kane Brown with Woman on the way, but first, here's Reba McEntire.

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1: They say money can't buy happiness. 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

0: Paul Brandt, Alberta Bound on 104.5 More Country. I'm Candace Johnson. 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
10: Tonight drops to a low of 7 degrees along with some wind. The wind dies down tomorrow with a high of 19, and Sunday has a ton of sun along with a high of 25. You can catch a look at what the weather has in store by heading to strathmorenow.com.
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1: I'm Brandon Zebiak with your local news update. Strathmore homeowners will see a property tax increase this year after Town Council approved the 2026 tax rate bylaw. The average residential property tax bill is expected to go up by about $232 for the year. The town says most of that increase comes from provincial education taxes and senior requisitions, while the municipal portion of the increase is about $24. Property tax notices are expected to be mailed out after the May long weekend and will be due June 30th. Strathmore will soon have a new fire dispatch provider. Town Council voted on Wednesday to stop using Wademza for 911 call taking and fire dispatch services. The town will now transition instead to Calgary 911. Fire Chief Dave Sturgeon said the move would offer a shorter transition period and better alignment with mutual aid partners. Administration will now work towards finalizing a service agreement, with the town expecting a smooth changeover. Strathmore Legion President Donovan Arnault is praising the respectful debate surrounding a proposed public space neutrality bylaw. Town Council voted down the motion Wednesday night after lengthy public discussion. Arnault says the discussion showed democracy in action and called the debate respectful and well thought through.
2: I understood what was going on and the pressures and concerns that were being shared by everyone there.
1: He added the Legion continues to work with the town on a commemorative crosswalk honoring veterans and the local branch's 100th anniversary. A Holy Cross collegiate teacher is being recognized for his impact on school athletics. The school announced that athletic director Josh Jalbert has received the Zone Award of Merit from School Sport Alberta. The award recognizes individuals who show leadership, sportsmanship, and dedication to high school athletics. Jalbert has coached several